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0: desire them, saying, sir, we seek, we require, we demand to see Jesus the Christ. The Bible said in Luke chapter number 21, verses 34 to 36, which is our explorative scripture, Luke, the 21st chapter, the 34 to the 36 verses. The Bible said, take it to yourselves, ladies, at any time. Your hearts be overcharged with suffering and drunkenness, and the curse of this life, and so that they come upon you. On the words, the Bible said, for us a snare, it shall come upon all them that dwell on the face of the whole earth. Watch ye therefore, and pray always that you may be accounted worthy to escape all these things that shall come to pass and to stand before the Son of Man. Watch ye therefore, pray always that you may be accounted worthy to escape all these things that shall come to pass and to stand before the Son of Man. When this year 2026 began, started Romans chapter 5 being an outline and a foundation scripture. Romans the 5th chapter, the 17th verse, the Bible said, for if by one man's offense that reigned by one, much more so, they which receive the abundance of grace and the gift of righteousness, the Bible said, they shall rule or reign in this life by one Jesus Christ. And then almost about 2.5 months, getting into 3 months now, I've started a series I've called Follow Me. And in this series, my foundation scripture have been derived from Matthew chapter 9 and verse number 9, including others. But let me stick to this because of time. The Bible said Jesus passed. He passed from there and saw a man named Matthew sitting at the receipt of custom or at the tax office. And he said unto Matthew, follow me. And the Bible said he arose and followed Jesus. Follow me. It is in the same premise of scripture in Matthew chapter number 16, verse number 24. The Bible said, if any man wants to come after me, let him deny himself and pick up his cross and follow me. Yeah, he continues to say, for whosoever wants to save his life will lose it, and whosoever loses his life for my sake will find it. And then he made an intriguing statement. He said, for what shall it profit a man if he shall lose the whole, gain the whole world rather, and lose his own soul? Or what shall a man give in exchange of his soul? For the Son of Man shall come in the
1: glory of his Father.
0: He will reward, not award. He will reward every man according to their works. Never forget, I just read you this morning, God will not forget your work. When you're meeting free, we're too much. Your work.

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Yeah, now when I mean when they say Juma, yeah, Juma, a Juma, yeah, Juma, in your bro, yeah, Juma. 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And God will reward all that. Yeah. 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The way he will respond and also hear you, yeah, in our ketia, you can't escape it. The Bible asks a question, how shall we

0: if we neglect so great a salvation. Jesus even asked a more intriguing question in Matthew chapter 23 verse 33. He said, how can you escape the damnation of hell? Snakes, brood of vipers, how are you going to escape the damnation of hell? How will you escape the damnation of hell? How are you going to escape the domination of hell?
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0: How are you going to escape? Praise the name of the Lord. Good to see all of you. I'm going to ask like if you can push the online sound a little bit for the people. You know, so increase my monitors for me. Thank you very much. Appreciate it. Say a good amen. Hallelujah. Now, when I look clearly, ladies and gentlemen, at these discourse of scriptures, it is one of the things that the believers can learn some very profound lessons out of. As a matter of fact, enye pre kura no a woni patiri mu ye ne deti mi fa for ye do betutugu afoyi otaso. This is a time of introspective reflection, or maybe retrospective reflection. This is the time, you know, we are going to reflect on our lives. This is the time we even have to examine ourselves whether we are still in the faith or we have digressed and deviated from the course of eternal life.

reflection on. The Bible is very careful when

0: things which you have heard. You are going to give him more earnest. Let's read this in a different version. In a different version, listen, the Bible says, this is why you must hold on to all the most more family. You must hold on to all more family, to the truth in plural, to the truth we have heard, so that we will not be carried away. We will not be carried away. On a very rainy morning,
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0: Yeah, maybe he's going to even say that in the next verse. Read on to the next. Let's move to the next verse. The message given to our ancestors by the angels was shown to be true, and those who did not follow it or obey it received the punishment they deserved. The Bible said in verse number 3, so how then can we escape? If we pay no attention to such great salvation. Sister, Christo sumo nyase kwa siyeda aso an wote hao. 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

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And I want to thank God for His Majesty, you know, said to do the second. And I'm grasso, the education fund have trained more than over 5,000 people have gone to school in Asantemai and beyond. Because there is somebody whose brain is working. The brain is working. The king is traveling to Canada and he carries businessmen and takes them to his trip. And then he introduced the businessmen to the international community and said, if you are looking for a gateway to do business, these are the men. On my penia or tissue, Oku Krubi, so when he was campaigning, and I will be saying, Nana dear na mope, Ewu Krumuha, na yenyema, or him and Owo Krumuha say, ye toilet. 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A king is thinking. Adidi obeto ye wa upgrade wa add value educational fund, children going to school and the higher education. It's not a joke. Ita hini enye oni o defo ne because there is no vision. And where there is no vision, the people perish. And Kakosi, that's a yaso for Tetino Kurebayad by Hape Tiupa Tukin. Yeah. Give me a word to me when I say, I'm very good for you. Ajia dear Bakupe. Why do you in such a finish? I don't need a diplomatic passport. I don't need VIP lounge. I don't need your letter of introduction to get me a visa. I don't need it. Timi nya kuko do timi kadi ya me pese nya me ma me kachera wo. 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Yeah. 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I call him Kwasi.

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I will always say this. 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The man is trying to speak and the woman is countering the man in my presence. How can you have a successful marriage without submission? How can you have peace in your home without submission? You came to marry. 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People who marry, they know they are support schemes, helped mates. They understand. This is what they get. Midofo, Ibruni, Mido, Minye Bibi Mao, are you okay? And all that. At the end, they see you. I took the day to a restaurant the other day, and then the young man in the security man was running in the boxer shorts. I'm saying security. But all pair juma no man pacho dam pacho unye juma ni vremu yana fei a muakuma no comes out. The Bible said,

no eya poa amoa kuma ni ba bebi enya moa kuma nka gota mu asisi why na di wira go mu ma asisi ye the people are still sitting here looking at me yeah the people including me so number one thing that makes people slip vainglory to the pressure of men number three the love of worldliness I'm telling you.

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Oh my God. I feel it. So well to me once I'm your charisma for that. What to me? I have the voice, I have the passion, I have the intensity. I can do it. I know how to hoop. Hallelujah. 1 John chapter 2, verse number 15. The Bible said the love, he called the love of worldliness, he calls it the pride of life. Go to verse 16. It's there. You know, he calls it the lust of the flesh, the lust of the eyes, the pride of life. Number 4, forgetfulness. Ah, we read a few more. We don't know now. Don't know if we move. Deuteronomy chapter 8 verse 19. The Bible said, he said to the people of Israel, it shall come to pass if thou do all the things, forget the Lord your God and walk after other gods and serve them and worship them. I testify against you this day that you will surely perish. And the last one, foolishness. When we talk about foolishness, people feel it's just cosmic, hilarious, mimicking, mocking, scoffing. Foolishness goes beyond that. It goes beyond that. There is a scripture in Proverbs 19 verse 3 that defines foolishness very well. The Bible said the foolishness of man perverted his ways and the heart fretted against the Lord. Turn it into a different version now. It will bring up. He says some people ruin themselves by their own stupid actions and then they blame God. Their own actions. They ruin their own life with their own action. And they turn around and blame God. Another version, listen to this. He said, people ruin their lives by their own foolishness. Then are angry. They become angry at the Lord. Listen to another version. He says, the foolishness of man undermines his ways, ruining whatever he undertakes. Then his heart is resentful and rages the Lord for being a fool. He blames the Lord instead of himself. Let's see what my language will say. When he

0: mewere firi sɛ wɔ noa ne kwan na ɛsi kwan. The lifestyle of a person will ruin his own life and they will turn around and blame God.
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3: but everything that we did in the assurance has come to fruition, except the leg that has to do with the constitution, because the constitutional review is not yet done. Mr. Chairman, if you take the most recently passed acts from Parliament, Act 1168, that's the new Security and Intelligence Act, Act 1168, you see clearly that the Narcotics Control Commission is part of the national, is part of the almost all the security architecture. I want to also say that whether from the district, from the region, and at the national level, is already captured adequately there. And then at the constitutional level, we have also made a lot of strides. We wrote to the Constitutional Review Committee, and I don't know if you have a copy of the Constitutional Review Committee's report. You'll see that they have reported that they reclassify it. So we are just waiting for the constitutional amendment and to be formulated.
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3: but unfortunately out of the 261 MMDAs that we have the district minister and metropolitan assembly that we are putting only 66 out of 261 and you will see that obviously the challenge is enormous. But given us, with the help of His Excellency Dr. Mahathir Mohamad, we've been given some window to beef up our numbers. Currently, our number will not warrant us to be able to stretch to all the. And now we supported with some logistics. I mean, in the past 18 months, they have received probably vehicles more than since they were even created. And a lot of logistics have been extended. So we're also in the process of recruiting to augment the number so that it will help us to see how we can cover up all the other over 180 municipalities and districts and metropolitan.
0: Ɛne amuti yei ɛyɛ onuonyamfoɔ Muhammad Mutaka Mubarak soafoɔ no nohwɛ amanwɛ ɛnsɛm so.
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1: 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body who enfire are no na meka na meka se so se prevention of malaria child transmission no sisia and also ehu eye basem because ye ka say test kits are shorty e wall hospitals na ye nim say by the end of this month Sabina and Shet, no one crab be ambakumha. You bring a huge crisis.
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3: ye tete anese for bebre e wo omanmo na as for infrastructure all the time no bebre health infrastructure, name it, from chip compounds, from health center, chip compound, every district, BR this year, AC2. Into this year, inquire over 400 chips compound, AC health centers, the battery energy, as well as the really hard policy to also maintain the water system, the culture of maintenance, and yet, and that is why I'm very excited. They've taken me around the campus, and I'm so excited. Lab, skills lab, IAD, Sikai de Momo, resources de Momo. They've made very good use of it. Normally, it's Oko school be at same one. Baby, I will not say, but be the old baby, not quiet and time. But for now, they made many of them. I think it's a member of Amaka, so especially the principal and the management of the school.
2: Any honorable Kwabna Minta Akando.

0: apomden esoafo na wiye ye na santemantam soafo no abo Dr. Frank Amwakohene one principal ya Oda Kumasi Nursing and Midwifery Training College and no Dr. David Benjamin Samson womso edi insimwe tuja.
1: I'm glad to be part of history, because history in making right here on Kumasi NMTC campus. Because during the first and second industrial revolution, we had a lot of people losing their jobs because robots and machines took over the normal usual jobs that you require human beings to take care of. In a similar manner, if you don't take care, AIs and humanoid robots are taking over our profession. The reason why, instead of generalizing in every profession at a point, the world made a significant decision to specialize. And it was for a good purpose. The reason why we cannot allow our medical and our nursing profession to stay stagnant level, we need to make sure we bring in specialization.
0: Asante mantam soafo honorable Dr. Frank Amwakohene ena principal here Oda Kumasi Nursing and Midwifery Training College ano Dr. David Benjamin Samson umi no ene ena otiye ensemi nyina yensem twene Samson kwa menya meche ena Joel Minta ena wo mbo ano eba ejina so ahomeka sebo iso yebeba sisi ya
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3: so wakuma hoje show and I bought peri peri. The Bronica had been one. At the end, as I say, that's how Yamso Timusue.
4: Woba packing a farmer, Martin's liver salt, a trap way, and tem, as she and Shabu glass more at a Martin's liver salt, no back one no, now dear goom.
3: Uba who say, eh, who a glass in the moon, now one no. Martin's liver salt, you want orange flavor, and a bacon see a plain.
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4: I was a foyer to work as a bonusona, Yakwamanone, and some emu. Now, Kane, Cote d'Ivoire, Manswafuan or Herbambo, and some so, a few tree munos, and Abusuminumo, and a minor edisobo, a year about to go so born here to trust some hosobo, a bono, and a sentinel, one more edino, a coto, a fiasse. 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

0: Nano Senegal for San Womoye, DR Congo San Womoye, Ghana Cradia Jukuro Baku, Yantimian Solibium, Yabeti, Yabeti, San of Crown, Yabefi. 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Body of money, main mind panama red card. Come on, reverse it. I'm paying a panama FIFA for reverse it. Red card. Now, Argentina for so I cheat if we jam on my camionsa, one with him, you know. And now, Switzerland for so any Colombia, one more a ball draw draw. 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We have been a time for mine. One we need penalties, a can nine, and a Colombia for a temiansa. 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Now Switzerland for bech Argentina for FIFA for time which ye be you over film ni say. And near 12 July. 11 July England. 10 July Belgium and Spain. 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
6: My name is Kwame Sefakai. 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Like play, Charlie could have just been scammed. 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
13: Kwame, mi yawo mu awo. 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

0: showrooms across the country who do abo midin na ombe your fine pa Accra number no ye 0302 23 11 55 and after 0322 02 93 65 0322 02 93 65 and you kumase a number no ko babia se one to latest form dia na walo wala you dey do yourself latest form your partner for life. 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
0: 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And the Papa's who we are. In 3 months, and the mummy and son, Yama will be our throne and one sem will be added the nomination by a new moon, Womu Hemu, and Womu Koyi, Nana Tamaklu, Kojosaf Wakofana. And I Tamaklu inquires MCB or the Asher Demo. Be an answer when you suit. I know Mikoyi, no. Into a no, no, ni dear moon. Was here no dear, we are no dear, and for a monday bum per the constitution of the church,
1: yeah,
0: 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And now, lawyer and sonno, and no press conference, and also can,
1: yeah,
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1: evidence decree
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1: ah adanse ye eh wa asem wo court ho no
0: aha
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1: nana kan imrani bim what say
0: hearsay okay it's not admissible 1.7
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0: except as otherwise provided by this decree
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1: interior minister. I'm not saying the fee. We copy a move by money at the tray. 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
0: eh yeden nana ze
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1: I go find latest form. I go turn the latest form.
0: Student mattress no.
1: Yes.
0: I had the ladder found one.
1: Me ba cho.
0: Oh wow. Wow.
1: Yes, any you see fire wa say here.
0: Yeah, for.
1: As
0: it. Yeah, for.
1: Yeah, for you see fire. Immediately at once.
0: Oh nana.
1: Oh na book you.
0: And you born abaso. You born abaso pa nana me video no.
1: I what him say mattress na eh latest form for mattress. The edit let the drum on. Since you are far, I had two more.
0: Obey me.
1: Not unnum now.
0: A artificial
2: one, two, one points.
0: Nana,
1: Nana,
0: and I John Dumelo. So,
1: oh,
0: Nana, or coy, Nipesiano, so baby, assembly, see, you know. At least, Nana, yes, I'll teach you in Nipaho.
1: I
0: won't mean you have at least who will be any more. Says, yes, you win this ref one or three number.
1: Aye.
0: And Nana, Jeje bay Zenato.
1: Yes. Yeah.
0: Nana
1: yeah.
0: Zenato so so.
1: Aye.
0: Oh, we run it the papa soon soon when you move.
1: Sure, pa, yeah.
0: Nana, why send the Wellington boot to pa na one more mutual swim?
1: MP for Clotte.
0: Clotte Cole, yeah. Nana, so for mummy and say, na meme dear, me who homo.
1: Mammy, mamma, history be. Nana, I can't prose a milk for pencil. A circle, you was she, you know.
0: Adorna market.
1: Adorna market, in here.
0: Mm-hmm.
1: Who calls your professor Mills? Then our president call. Mm-hmm.
0: Yeah.
1: Now, who could do any man back who is the president? But now, sir, none of them is. Me soon, me baby. No man is so soon. Mr. President, as I'm about to hear you know, for a hundred names, I say, I am bombay.
0: We never.
1: Ah, bombay another.
0: Nana.
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1: I am bumpy. Now, fancy, Diana, and we are then say, rain the soul. Rain
0: 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Fantination. 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
0: Kadafa tosun wo chue delegate de bokata mu. 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
1: 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Over 400 o.
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1: 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Emre of United o ko no. Nana.
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0: 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Ye pon boy e bu se ye se.
1: 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Nana Portugal anya slave trade nana o mo ye.
0: Wouldn't him say
1: a young crossum na no mode and crovocum?
0: Ah, Nana, wouldn't say Chelsea? One more crazy team nearby, almost a 1,000 goals. Team is in Lancia 1,000 goals.
1: A whole Chelsea team.
0: Nana, eh? May come by a sack at 24 goals, no, we 9,000.
1: No, 9,000, no.
0: Aye. You better celebrate it, one.
1: Yeah. You never began.
0: Aye.
1: No, I did see, yes, I never saw
0: Carrie Sabia. Oba ne be come nhia akwasi de
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1: 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What do I want to papa? That's what I'm not. Bruno Fernandez or 36 years. None in Koto Jamu Guguba. Nayan, yes, sir. So what this you wrote for 21 Nibia? Or bet to me cry lazy in the boot. I tell the park as a crammer. We were to me to Conan Pa. No. And I tell you that the worker and some men that what they buy, yebby. And now, Mabo Basso, a day, I'm a wing. Now, we're back at a fat or some years, sir. I will GT. Ghanaian Times mu a na na Ghana Police Service ana wo mbo kokoyi biem ni sa kokoyi wo mabebo pen na ze nkrofo ebubu wo mani eguso krofo mfa nya asem na na police se sa dia no etiamra aye chewa ehun 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
1: 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And the last will. 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
1: 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Box AN8901, Accra North, Accra, do hereby declare this day to be my last will and testament to which I make this 26th day of August 2022.
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0: Any
1: what do you want sabekan wodo fo?
0: Yo.
1: I hereby revoke all wills, codicils, or any other testamentary documents previously made by me before this day. And especially my will dated 26th day of August 2020.
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0: codicils
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0: Yeah, existing will
1: na ze ni na wetwam.
0: Yeah. Na yanko hwe
1: I appoint Mr. Woodrow Steven of Accra New Town, who is a general secretary of the Christian Affirmation of Ghana, and a lawyer Kofi Safo Kantanka of PO Box 8901, Accra North, my friends to be executors and trustees of this will.
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1: and trustees to pay my just debt, funeral, and testamentary expenses.
0: No, not to pay.
1: To pay my just debt, funeral, and testamentary expenses.
0: And then you know, I'm about what would you are. Wamuna, Willie, yeah, yeah, tray. 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
0: Na baby, I make a year. 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
0: mm-hmm.
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1: 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Where woodcraft of my invented products shall be displayed for people to view and cultivate can-do spirit in technology.
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1: Empty room, rainbow hall and theater, music and dance hall, where both African and contemporary theater, music, dance shall be performed.
0: Anna, you will be able to see how you are going to do it. I want to be able to do it. I want to be able to do it. I want to be able to do it. I want to be able to do it. I want to be able I want to pay counsel. Fe the dead. Adie who says you could see a wolf who see.
1: Go we, Uncle, we are Papa Dian on one more day, Baba,
0: Catina
1: Tiatano. And that is Jimmy Bui. Papa Diano, a year more elaborate than this.
0: And I detail the power.
1: Nana, yes, I'm to us. The center shall have well kept green grass and trees and flowery surroundings to signify my attitude towards the environment, and 12 of my flags hoisted around it, and the center shall also serve as my museum and memorial center.
0: Center here, yeah, come watch me here. Me see the amount fantoso. Yeah, apostle Kwadwo Safo center, special center. The attorney. Ewano. Be bia ye green grass. Oh, green grass. I'm sure I would win a bingo so ever. ɛne nnua wodoɔ bi nso so bɛwɔ hɔ ɛyɛ no no deɛ kyerɛ ne sɛ me mmra na mete aseɛ no na meyɛ obi a memfa yɛatenayɛ ani agorɔ 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
1: 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I direct that the trustees of my center shall be appointed by my sons, Nana Kwadwo Safo Akofuna, aka Israel Kwadwo Safo, Abraham Yasafo, and Obed Kwadwo Safo.
0: Yeah. 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
1: 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They can attend the funeral.
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0: 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Yet TBM, ye won't say in other portals and so. Yes, you won one as one manako by April. Ben shy in the yen and went to Miama and a sardian echo. Sound come we, who's walk away? A big qua woman here, man, and no some swan. At all saying, no crab any woman, and if you have any woman.
2: Madassi, over. Nametia, we knew you for dinner. But and run me tea. Information, you know. It's a team of Sukaka. It's a team of Sukaka. Say, Mampenini per se or part of my bimuna, only a man for no, and now Mampen in for no evidence and so on. Near this time, no. I will pay a fast of the eno. So one of old tools are friend one. Show a mano, a tons are friend, and you see our person over. 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Now, say, Bibi Sasso Mampeni, no better say, or Bra Ghana Hanum say.
0: Aye, Obani, Mensa, come Minister of Foreign Affairs for letter B, and then the letter is dated 6 July 2026. Now, I see the Minister of Foreign Affairs of the Republic of Ghana presents its compliment to the High Commission of the Republic of South Africa in Accra and has the honor to inform that due to the state agencies, the state exigencies, it has been deemed appropriate to postpone the forthcoming session of the Ghana-South Africa Biennial Commission, which was originally scheduled to take place in Accra, Ghana, from 4th to 7th August

0: 6. The ministry wishes to inform the esteemed High Commission that the session will be rescheduled to a mutually convenient date in due course. The Foreign Affairs Ministry, the Minister of Foreign Affairs of the Republic of Ghana, avails itself of this opportunity to renew to the High Commission of the Republic of South Africa in Accra the assurances of its highest consideration.
1: Okay, so
0: let us
1: be a
0: mienu.
1: You are kindly a Ghana, dear.
0: Okay, me wi anama kan wo mso de na ma why?
1: Obi nyima no nsi bone. Sani me kireye no. Eno a na I had wanted to know the reason. Enna me kan say even though atmosphere no enye conducive enye me the South Africa president because oba wo a brand new biaye a ye wo bu yi me. I don't think that conducive enough for him to come. That is one side of it. The other side of it is to yourself. The fact is that you are Ghana for over 50,000 in South Africa. You are confirmed 600, and now a little over 600 in Abba. In Tusha, do not know that. So, as a mind, we must concern ourselves with protecting Ghana for now. I will honor. In Tusha, Bali said, Omuman Penny, Prapese, Oni a Dean for more. I never see a TN in Commoben or Babi D, Assemblen or Babi Khan, me and Chess. So, one school of thought will look at that side. My conclusion was one. Said the design, no. Online, na ye de ma story, no. A far wrong or far not suitable for the headline. The design.
0: Adenjia.
1: Okay. So, who can let them know? A South Africa, the Ubersha date me na a date tobacco.
0: Annie?
1: On date me na a date tobacco, 6 July 2026. Ghana, the end of 6 July 2026. South Africa, the end of 6 July 2026. A Unimia or Cho let an up lay a man, Yonko, Yabikai.
0: Tim Rajamibo, and in correspondence, the crowd there must be Bakubi, a truck or my Bakubi. Now, one also so I reply, no quoting reference.
1: Okay, good. It is over share until Mamin Kind South Africa, the Wakan Ghana, the Mamin Kind South Africa, there. Or say the Department of International Relations and Cooperation of the Republic of South Africa presents its compliment to the High Commission of the Republic of Ghana and have the honor to refer to a note verbal dated 23rd April 2026 with reference number quoted PRE/RE L/7 confirming 4th 7 August 2026 as the date for the third session of the South African Ghana Binational Commission to be held in Accra, Ghana. South Africa requests for the postponement of the BNC, which is the Binational Commission, to a date to be mutually agreed through diplomatic channels. South Africa requests for a postponement. That is very instructive. I was saying, what do I have in the call? Let's just say, and yet, South Africa phone show letter be amray and say, O Muman Penny Eba, Osha letter way swa. Sabi, and yet, Mam Penny meeting.
0: Okay.
1: At the ministerial level. So, Ramaphosa is a person. And Tantra Ghana said, oh, but that's number one. Number two, there have been Ghana and South Africa, which I say, I see BIB about one amino. And a few ADN, one more day I said, they say, I guess. And a South Africa for a tro, a beca, say, yum postpone it. So, a chichima superstar said, why Anna said, say, yes, sir. Social media shenanigans, no? Is it that South Africa for no and they throw the cane? And now you're trying to see a ministry, no? So, then you see a ministry, ni throw a numpolo, the sun a tear. Then we cannot put the headline we are putting there, we cannot put it. I am a bit concerned because even though we disagree with what South Africa is doing, we will not lay any red carpet for our president to be out within this time. But Pim said, I think that anything you can or my menu need to boom. It is not good to do that.
0: Now, Honorable, what do you make of this stance? Our daily graphic on the caption of the by against xenophobic attacks, Ghana takes tough stance, declines South African president's visit. Where to say?
1: Oh, say media no pay back up. Move media for no. Obia or baby, or Kako no Biasu or baby, or Yenajumako. Obia or baby, or Yan information. Me, Kwame, I'm a teenager. Like I've told you, my position on South Africa, my kind of program where it's the BIA, only make us all South Africa. Now, more you know, I'm a buffo, me per se. Yeah, in fact, I'm buying Uncle Fat South Africa for Ghana for the buyer. We bought my basso. I'm only saying that South African Lightway and yet appropriate. Say, for more way, I made the me who announced me, what kind of miss my TV, meaning I saw no one. Then the headline is not appropriate. Why ain't it not on my me and only three mumu, which is very important, sir, Yabeshe. In fact, I do not even know how come that year we appear Bonting and who put that spin on it. Because number one, South Africa president and country will say Oba Ghana. Letter no Ayaba Behunsunu. The letter is not saying that Ramaphosa is coming. The letter is only making reference to arrangement here, Yewo, Yeni Ghana for ni Womuwo, and who share South Africa for the noa. They are saying that one moment na request the postponement. Ghana force yen to say, yen na yen catch up say yen to say that. So who say being too against said that you cannot come back and say that well if you see the same woman member. So I have a problem and I have a difficulty understanding and getting the politics behind near Ekosono. Say Ghana, the whole Africa is against South Africa. In fact, World Cup, you saw how we were all against them up in arms. The campaign, the bombfire said, to register our displeasure. But, it does not give us the right, or it does not give us the room to knock the two heads of the two countries together. And now, I'm going to tell you that the relationship between Ghana and South Africa, no. The country Ghana places more value on that relationship. In fact, the Nyama Bakum Yunubina Akotio and the two presidents and the two countries must find ways to resolve those in Nyama Akotio. But let us not take delight in deepening the divisions between the two countries. Our enemy point, and the one farming Tasa Brewafa, what kind of document do you need? Only by Algeny said, headline is not
0: exactly,
1: you know, any appropriate.
0: It falls short of what is really happening on the ground.
1: I agree.
0: And yeah, because me was in the area, me jini sebi and ka government communications, so be ye ye, adoye, now one more the real position of government, any idea of the course, because let me know, I can kind, baby, anyway, let's say, South African president, baby, stay.
1: Maybe I'm just South African. That means you will say, "I'm South African president." Never. I am ministerial level. I am presidential level. On sure, can't be on some state visit. Yes, we are inviting him back to some state visit. So we cannot say that South African president ever Ghana me ever since. No, it is not a good headline. And social media, no, the only thing we need to do is, "Ha, yes, you are saying, remember, we the ah, now pan, okay, we are mumba, but." That is not the point. It's after Obi said, "And no, yes, social media spin be. I can count on my menu to a boom. Media, my catcher will say, 'Baby, I was here, be a check a share. Hey, a man for now, a that's who was South Africa, no? And you more, my baby do cromuhano. Even though my baby do cromuhano here. And you more, my cow horn, you were about 50,000. In your no more, Obi Bushini, Obi a downfall. And that is where we must be careful. Because me, kebos me no ya makeni. I teach my sopa, and I don't want to draw conclusions via But on the face of the letters, I think South Africa requested for a postponement. And we also adhered or agreed to the postponement. And we gave reasons to the postponement. So we cannot have those headlines on social media.
0: Mezobedasi, Honorable Nana Kwame Asafoagye, MP for Bosome, Frehu, and I am in a K 101.7 Sini Pacho, on Gayadi Adriane, would the Adriane, Adriane, and money at the papa restaurant for you, su, housewives you, su, one moment the animal school for Bia Tony and Ibiano, said Yanine Dai, Onga. A brother said Onga showing when you're to the promo ya by your friend Ongalicious Abin or her promo. 4 million Ghana cities, and I were there to swore, Nasika womb. And a prize at Chedia Sum. So, Pesonia at Chedia Nessi came via a war, sa promo ya. Me pacho pe, onga powder promo sachet no pe 20. And our onga shrimp tablet promo wrappers no pe 20. Mubia binyabiano pe. Never call onga redemption center be a ben war near which Mary's was scratch card. In tea, Usaka scratch card and now code be a overbought or so scratchy. Now, ascend the cost *713*. 27# *713*27# na e win instantly. Cash prizes, you know, it be a 200,000 Ghana cedis, deep freezers, smart TVs, kitchen appliances, and many more. 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Kai amount and poultry, so terms and conditions apply. 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Why nana?
2: Nana.
0: Aha, 80.12, no?
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2: Aha. 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

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Now, who ye in answer? I check the case promotion, so go so. What are they? No mass, no sato, a inimu. The obey ye be out there, now the PD, what on Sunaco? Electroland Ghana for a war. Accra Ring Road, one in La Paloma, and a Paloma Hotel, and a opposite. Wabang Tema Post Office, no Madina Tassi Ranker, or near Kubank Bohun, Adanta Barrier, Kasua, or Ben Coca Cola. Down some of may run about to bring Electroland for ho. Accra, adjacent to Alliance Global, Casajan, Accra, Opera Square, and Afi La Paz, and so Ben Las Palmas, Hacho, Eco Bank, no. And now we're being a shaman market. Number is near me, 0503-1597-39. And in here, EGL, one main number. Say, open NASCO number, no, so 0502-989894. Electroland Ghana was bringing the stadium home. Kai, sir TV na make a smart TV. E no 700 Ghana cedis crowd. Fabra, now so benya de kuma pa. Now so e fa ko. Okay, 101.7 so in here. Yeah, we me swap by ya ba. Ya be sa to our will no so.

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0: Na na na unza unza to call the address na na na ye a kitchaba akone dear no.
1: And I give and divide the second floor. And all of the rooms at the second floor, including contents such as bed, furniture, etc., to Abraham Yasafu forever.
0: Mm-hmm.
1: It was so.
0: Yeah.
1: I give and devise my 4-bedroom house at Weja.
0: Mhm, nso nana Yakova.
1: 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Na ze Yakopa. Afi nana ti hey 0.25.
0: Mhm.
1: I give and devise all the rooms in my Taifa house.
0: Mhm.
1: Except two to the following persons for life. E Taifa Abosan kese na oti.
0: Yes, station one.
1: Ani. E dan ye wo mu nyina.
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1: 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Na tie ni body ama wo mo yimienu pe uyimienu firi mu a to the following persons for life in appreciation of their kind domestic service they have rendered to me over the years in my lifetime
0: sa pepe na
1: so di e ni bank accounts na che no sa na wo kan ye ene sika bi e wo fie obi anso wo de che no say e no so ye ma wa ne dia
0: yeah
1: Ena, wabeka na se ni 50% out of 60% no, of all a numa ni companies ni nina asa ye, made ni dia.
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1: 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Wasi such as, wasi, eno so, uyi mienu free mua. 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Na dia made na ye ni se. Woman render domestic services. In a lifetime, you know, woman would be a ne.
0: And when she was here, Manu Kujare,
1: breakfast, lunch, supper, sinning
0: near Prefio, Tony,
1: Yama, say, Ginas Watu. Now, woman was with your own the co-port in Nenua.
0: No, no, your co-port,
1: sir. Papa original.
0: Original.
1: Original.
0: Organic.
1: Afe Muba Prefio, Muba Pau, you know, the Amano. It is Enqualano. Made in Nina, 1, 2, 3, 4, 5, 6, 7, 8, 9, 10, 11, 12. Yes, you're saying for.
0: I'm here 12.
1: I'm here 12.
0: No, no, my you.
1: Hey.
0: What?
1: It is time for fear, Cassiano.
0: 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I don't cram you, nupe. I can't know your mother.
1: I was a funny chain if you're back who wager.
0: Wager.
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0: Asa.
1: I wish and also direct that only my male child and a male child of my male child from generation to generation shall occupy the position of leader of the Christians of mission. And you know that such internet guys
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1: Now Moses, not Benu Muyetin. 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

The book of Bible stories from Exodus chapter 14, how the Israelites crossed the Red Sea, as sung by the good old legend A.B. Krenzel. And that is how I welcome you to today's edition of the Best Entertainment Show on OK101.7 FM. The name is Halifax Ansadu. Asembia Yemiyao. Inti me pese min bo nyumbi na menfantishi mirure. We die, first one Moses, min bo ma Mizbel. 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Jaison and nya open na when you know and ya bed were callable. 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If I had known, I no go there. By the same A.B. 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I don't know.

Of course, good morning to you too. Mabel Na Kokoi Amba watching us live on Facebook. Good morning to you. Piaga Piaga also live on Facebook. OK 101.7 FM. Good morning to you too.

Asante Moro Abbas, we are with you today in the men's room. So we'll share. Yes, we shall. Thanks for tuning in. Thanks. Send your questions, comments, contributions. Have a good day.

0: in case you just tune in, hi, OK 101.7 FM, the name is Halifax Nain Ansan Ado, production team is ready, the Virgin Adele, DJ Toxic, and of course Benjamin Compson. Everything is ready here. Studio 2, I have Nene Benete Akwakwe and Sokre Safu also seated. We are good to go. A quick one from Perfect Man. 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For more inquiries, call 0244-147-212 or 0244-440-641. On that note, I welcome my two members, and we are good to go. But Sokre Safu has been complaining on social media. Yeah, Sokre Safu. It's a Wadani writer. Babaji, Jume Yafa. Nah, Watron Sembibri was social media. There is one that caught my attention. Now, once on Wohim, Pepe say Yankumukakra. Okasa Efa Atemdidie Ewa Ye Media Ejume Yimu. First, they came with insults, then we applauded them, and it goes on and on. Nah, you know, Wambo Bia Dimbum. But basically, Okasa Tia, Omomoye Amayo Sim. I am from a Mumba panel discussions. Now, about Danny and Tim Didini, Atem Didini, Adapatrani, if anything. That is it. We also spoke about entertainment pandas, sports pandas, and the Kikakan. Obia, Nom, Edru, Emma Yarifo. Inti, me being a mica, or no better treatrimo. Na, Yakua Semi, a bye bye, my fee, few mashishim. Answer my BSA for Mike, my man in Aquaba. Then I've been a tear quack with a penny beer or a senior journalist or edge more many media houses from Chronicle to Daily Guide to News One to Publisher. This guy, they were about pension. Hey, yes, see, Nipa means I'm be on Waba and I'm be on Waba pension 7 years ago. On my G pension paying over 7 million cities anyway. Chrome had you then I ain't see that. Make a pension and make a Nene Benete Akwakwe Papa Bia Nase Adwuma Yede me to me abo di ho adanse ye se ma hye nase mfi bibiri aye adwuma na ma yenke no krenhye radio ni onya wo hye papa ya si ye adwuma he nase adwuma yede papa onka ta hwe zo Nene Akwaba okwa de.
1: Oh, Bibiaboko. You mean I would welcome here and the pay you. I mean, this is the first one, maybe the second one. You be crazy.
0: Now, say, Bible stories, Monsem Sem, Exodus chapter 14, how the Israelites crossed the Red Sea. My book of Bible stories, say, I'm in Bible, Monsem Kakra.
1: Where's me with Anrodi?
0: Papa no Baha. And I'm. Were you here, Daddy, Nene? Me ya call line by line, you call line, you do baby na and I'm saying but how can you say that? And na Moses abanum yedin. Say eye aba yedin nancy dia obiani wana aba mun yedin. E debut and I'm kani. I mean aba poma.
2: What is that for my walking stick?
0: Uh-huh. One poma emreda. And no treachery mwa. And I'm saying, why did he say that? And to Moses dini poma no trempu kokonum and na aba ywanum sisi yo mu dead del del wonim be ebi kranse catchem. Meba, you're in trouble.
2: It's
0: You were here, Daddy.
2: Yeah,
3: I was here.
2: Incidentally, no, Mister, you're fixing me mic. No, per se, Benjina. No, I can't say. Na producer, see, Nene, sit upright. Missy, this thing. I say, okay, Nene, Udi, sit erect. And I see, Abde, producer, he be coming. Na yeah, but I knew your background. Now see, I should sit upright. My one, no, if you see, Nene, sit erect. No, per se, member producer.
0: Yeah, Benjamin, come see, Nana, Abigail, Abby, my friend, say, Abde, which of them?
2: The virgin.
0: Bro, focus. I'll sit erect, mean sit straight.
2: I should sit straight.
0: Exactly, bro. Any opening remarks? And I mean, cause I'm supposed to
2: be Yanko Street. Yanko Street.
0: So, Chris, Safo, your opinion, basically, I don't want to describe myself as a movie producer because it does more than movies. He's been a creative arts practitioner for decades, a mentor to many people. A man who has seen the highs and lows of life, a man who has experiences to share, a man who I think at this point should start to write a book. The name is Sokrate Safo. He's a good friend of mine. He loves politics, belongs to the MPP, but of course, he's here as a friend of the show, as a regular panel member on the show, and as somebody who understands arts and culture. General, you're the nickname. General, Boko Odie.
3: Boko, Minia. Sure, he. That's entertainment. It's about time my best friend, you know.
0: Nine friend or then?
3: Halifax and

0: control things behind the scenes. You decided who should come on the show.
1: Yes, you are talking as if we are still living in your 1935.
0: Yes. Where,
1: so listen to the question. Gentlemen, I'll put you off.
0: I know you can do it.
1: You got to respect the host.
0: I know. I respect you. I respect
1: the
0: host. So
1: you
0: got to
1: keep quiet when the host is talking. Now, beat me in red card. Now, don't let me catch up and say, I'm in red card, no friend. So, what is it? Now, your mama, well, that mama, you red card. No one can cancel when you free this. Donald Trump, anyway.
0: Was it? What's the meaning of the record? Besides the record, yeah. Well, how can you take the best player out of the team and say it's a record?
1: I'm surprised people are saying that only me, my sound is not on air. Well, but I don't know what that means. But because all my indicators here say that I'm loud and clear. General, what I mean is that I'm in church room. Abia, radio station never can say okay. Yen yina yat yen fatem di dino omo omo di diatem number. Ana kasa nihu ensi. Ana friend was saying nipa no kasa wa dodo. But ene yewo nipa bebri. Politicians, pastors, entertainers. But be on one podcast too. Na ne podcast no were following the listenership change with traditional media TV station. No?
0: Uh-huh.
1: That is what I mean, that the horses have bolted. See, if the thing doesn't have consumers, then there'll be no market for it.
0: Okay.
1: But there is a huge market for that style. And if you take it off traditional media, they can get it elsewhere. That is why I mean that if you want to only blame radio and TV stations for bringing the most poisoned-tongued, vitriolic-tongued bullies, and solve a problem. Se nepa no kwa sorry kra. Obe wono normal say wouldn't obi kasa. What to me uses such words because now what is 1 week? Is it naochi? Naochi bia ne sofo penyin ye. Na mo bon se man aba be it's very normal. So o kacho ne se o ye in years and dem free radio so a. Or call politicians be who are on say son or beer casa or share movies. What I got to know about movie, son at least has no casa. So it's not only that's what I mean. That is what I mean by saying that the trains have left the stations. So traditional media can't do much. Tell me if I'm wrong,
0: Ali. What can problem no? But me so much that will say one the first thing and young coupon boy, ayemra, let there be light. It's a command. It's a law. Don't we have laws in this country?
1: You see, now you want us to debate. Let there be light. It's not a law.
0: Yes.
1: It is. Men catch that say first nyame boy no yemra. And yemra no say let there be light.
0: Yes.
1: Let there be light is not a law. A law is even from a command. A command is even from an instruction. Law is what do you mean?
0: Let there be light. It's a law and there was light.
1: The laws are in the Ten Commandments. There's a difference between a command and a law.
0: Or catch it up and say, be here, don't come here.
1: Safo,
0: move on. And to some run out, they share, you know. Or share, mrana send your baby, be a baby, pepe. And to your do we have managers of the country? The system now, Okano, podcast now, we do it within a certain jurisdiction. Do we have regulators? We have regulators. So you can't tell me, say, the train has left the station. No. Somebody is still holding the key to the remote to the train. He can bring it back. What is that person doing? And in my write-up, I call their attention to it. I call their attention. You have been given a role as a manager of the airwaves. One, we have producers of the shows. Then we have the managers of the stations. And then we have managers of the airwaves across the country. These three layers. Is that what we are saying we want? If we don't want it and we know it's not good, what do we do? Red. nipa

0: pe red anum nka ye ja omo I bet you omo e pe bi aton because omo piska ni ye ja obi egum no bi eton because obenye ska. So if you have controllers of these airwaves no catch let me say nipa bebre pe so that is what you are giving them and you have not been responsible enough to know say no the facts nipa bebre pe no na no say say yeah one obadwe ahwe kan kan no ho say ade wei a me entertain no in the first place is it good say me ne dem betena radio so didi matem say me pa na me ne dem kotena tv so didi matem me pa na me ne obi create newspaper edi me to front page edidi me atem me pa na but if you say you don't care so long as you are getting the numbers
1: and so, that is what the advertisers seem to want
0: so that is what you are doing hello I don't think say we are building a responsible nation it is dangerous and I think it's about time we call if the owners who are benefiting from it are okay beyond them are the regulators are the whole country dem rasho munsa say mo manage ali okay the first insult and I see the first over the bar I bar even print media okay Jimakbla okay Chronicle
1: I remember somebody calling a former by then it was assistant president Jimakbla
0: yes
1: it wasn't the first but it was one of the you know major and ones
0: that was Abia, that shook
1: Abia, the... you didn't read Kwame Nkrumah's papers in those days
0: okay
1: well. Papa paper no more front page no more sinichiasi anyway
0: yeah but that Jimakbla headline no, was like whoa how can you write this at that time how can you write this when it comes to film make I say me shoot to film be Sakumo estate was seen be an issue to one in Quran Baku can F you I cut the scene I say what kind of word you jaja see oh dieta but now people they say these things in films me say who told you that mean TV that see a Timmy Kasa a Ghanaian film but what do we have we had Santo and the rest insulting a Jacko what is their claim to fame a Jacko or Bayano you know? No yet Lil Wayne obey yo sa Kweku menu or no so ya obi or ye bia be yesta obi or ye bia be yesta
1: Mebo, my interest in you, answer and never been. Of course, you will come back. Is it the type of attempted DNA na waka, and not the concept of attempted DNA in general? Because a script, no, pa, maybe our storyline, no, patres, and to kwasi, and no, mudi diyo muhu atem. Yen film.
0: There be omudi diyo muhu atem, but there are responsible ways of doing it.
1: Like oba gang gina ne ba boom boom something like that
0: oba gang oba boom boom waka o or did you not them but they are is a responsible atmdd
1: okay so no yeah ne dear
0: senior yeah
1: is fia fia oba gang it is not like a nyanka
0: ye baby ni akeka wo hu when a responsible person is even directing such a script he will know the line not to cross that is what I'm talking about responsibility.
1: Okay, my auntie and I swear. Olubadan.
2: Yes, sir, boss. Ali, this is a very interesting topic now. When Safo started writing this, his series, you know, a dream rabbit, na mikra, I think on two occasions, maybe Sano directly said, ah, Safo, into your show, say, well, na ya, we trust her.
1: That is a polite insult.
2: Oh, yes. And just say, me imply, say, to mean true.
1: Ah, no, but
2: true. It's too good to be true. Hello, Halifas. There are so many journalists who cannot write an article the way Safo is writing. Let's be very
0: frank. But I showed you.
2: Yes. Intina mi bisa anono. Because me journalist, sir. Or me a senior journalist. So, sorry to say, some of them cannot write an editorial.
1: So, yeah, it's true. Ntura no bi anka all the small people say aja true.
2: Ah okay. Nti based on that no na me di bisa asafo say eh safo nti uji di say wankasa na utre no say we are no tre me. Mama so since then I gained interest. I started reading at the point Bikram say now the other Kwame Nkrumah asem kwana we betro. And then we laughed over it. So yes, Safo had been writing and this particular one is of great interest to me.
0: But it's boredom the money patch true.
2: See.
0: Boredom. We are bored. Oh.
1: Yeah. I don't let them distract your attention.
2: But that's
1: too
2: okay.
1: Much. Focus on
2: so, that. So, I was like, Sisi, how do I discuss this? Because if we really want to discuss this particular thing, there's no way we can do it without mentioning names. You gave instances, political, religious, sports, entertainment, and the rest. Minyaya, anka udi examples, physical examples, by, so that we start by hitting. You know, at the point you said something. As a nation, we must begin to call out. We must begin to call out those who are promoting and profiting from these things. Minyaya, can some of these examples also by, you know, so that we begin to really call out. Otherwise, what we are doing here will just be scratching the surface of the problem. And you can't kill a dog by merely scratching its back.
0: You don't have to kill a dog, it's a pet.
2: Well, whatever. But, you know, we can't kill a dog, or you can't kill a cat, or whatever you want to kill by scratching the back of that. Nyayan, can you mention names? So that we will know what we are doing and where we are starting from. But your body and so on, yes, so. I could say, what did that guy say in the song? Mr. Rusu, and I'm Kikai. You see, so until we begin to really name, then we can now begin to have a discourse. Now, you just say, on a religious, after this work up, she attend the dear a buy between. Adunchedia and Adakwa. I have to mention names. Atendidi. Wow. They are really insulting each other because of a prophecy on Black Star that didn't come true. Nothing did this. So when we are discussing insults and how it is hurting us, we should mention those names. So that we know, but say, yeah, you say, now we are generalizing. You say, I'm not for the death, and how are we going to name the people and shame them? It's me, yeah, and can you call her direct so that we know? Women be kind, and yes, I mean, it's wrong.
1: Men be kind, you let them on cotton potter tweet with a few. I mean, did not say what is cotton potter entry?
2: Indeed, I love more tweet, few about attacking. Because, like you said, we have stars. Ah, Womu, they became stars by insulting people.
0: So I mentioned names.
2: The host says, I should just dance around it without necessarily mentioning names. And yes, I can meet them with a list of names I may mention. I mean, you don't mean them. But,
1: for
2: me, enough, we say,
1: ignore
2: the angle. Enough, we say, we have overstretched democracy, we have overstretched freedom. Into freedom now, you're overstretching by blindly copying. Mikaipa say, during Kufuor in the first term, the president Kufuor in the first term, now or call Keta secondary, Equako inaugurated BBBB or Honor, or Drew Sugan copy bridge, you know, the women selling tilapia on the bridge, you know. Somebody must have organized them. They started hooting at President Kufuor. Omu hotu nu ho ho ho and okoy. Inti the DCE at that time, your friend Ewoyi, he became a bit embarrassed. Into buy and say a moon cry, baby a muton and then cry a illegal. Inti or bani womu for some a week or so from selling on the bridge. We on your market. Inti Samube's idea. Beshe. Media people, social critics, and a brochure cry, yet you need two tomatoes, a president. You can't Na ye de then na ye and I say ni say somebody even said that they were doing legitimate business. When your president Kufuor ye, he sacked the DC. The DC who was fighting for him. He also sacked the DC. This, for instance, an example of where I think say freedom na yes yeah apart from overstretching it, we are blindly copying what some people are doing in their jurisdictions, and that is
1: now kakra main travel. No,
2: okay,
1: don't lose your thought pattern. So
2: okay,
1: we can't blindly copy, you know, mm-hmm. And I person if I can crown count, oh, okay. Because me read the fee.
2: Mm.
1: Just like President Akufo-Addo, when a group of children young to be his grandchildren in school uniform, a Ghanaian schools with the school crests representing the emblem and soul of the school, put a camera on them, teenage girls, and said because they were overcrowded in their SHS schools, insulted a sitting president using all sorts of vulgar invectives and unprintable adjectives. Ghanaians defended those girls.
2: Yeah.
1: Do you know what the Ghanaians said? Say a democracy na breche kra. To make sure papa said, daddy, don't be silly. So out of pressure, the school wanted to punish. The school wanted to say, jai omo. Overcopying back when
2: he
1: how much did he not tell
2: me? I miss that video.
1: I could for the epo in so crack or jarry at him. Did you know still a better talent?
2: Yeah, thank you, boss. It's in ya compi blindly. Sam, I say, no, I eat it into every aspect of our social fabric. No, senior, can you spot a creative sinukra? It has eaten into that. First, it started with basic insults. In fact, say, "Bia," as part of the singing or movie, you know, "Bia," or "Mu too dummy." Now, or "Mu did attempt the way people who play dumb do." No, and we are kutubunku. We are see, "Eya match up money." You know, it started from there. Then, eventually, the insults it ate into, and now we say, and so on. The other day, I saw one. Ah, Lewin, me. Vivian Jill, I think. No, my back and forth be. Halifax, where's a woman? And away, me see me impoe biomu, and I say, I won't pump cra, minu yes, and I, Obano, to see, I say, and he said, Miss Minu, ye, and I, oh, see, minu die.
1: Batman and you see in filmmaking, okay, say at MDD womb and strong language womb. I say indicate at the classification level, say it's a strong language. Maybe I for adults content too.
2: But Halifax, see, it was social media and your TV super. It was mini phone soon. I mean,
1: now say party chairman moi to make a studio. I can't hear a radio station say sitting MP no. Meaning that.
2: Me not a part of it. Because me American or by Berman look at Ray or Banny say, eh, so you need my jacra, me new die. And now Banner to say, oh, so you need my dam, me new ada.
1: Uncle,
2: and a Berman look at Ray or Banny say, oh, me new die crying, get me dead. Now Banner soon replies, say, and you're dead, and I'm so tough. This is a critical example.
1: What is different? How different is that from what a current constituency chairman of political party will say? MP Numadini to say Indomie. I mean, what is that?
2: We are talking about the past and the current. Debi Obano ne koka yese midie miye Indomie. Akwadati midi. Openiti midi. Obiati midi. She was saying it, say she's so popular in the constituency and everybody likes her the way they like Indomie. Mm. But that's by the way, anyway. But Halifax. So, and I don't know. And yes, mainstream media, no, traditional media, no, are guilty. That's why you are drawing Safo's attention to this. Because Obi Wona, sorry. Now, or can sebi sakwasia sinu ebo na sorry and many congregation thousands of people are. How do you stop him? He says he's preaching.
3: And
1: Publication have not complained.
2: Yeah.
1: And it's not in the media. So yes. Will the media commission come and tell him that we'll preach in that MDD?
2: We'll preach in that
1: MDD. It's Safo, the train has left the station.
2: So, and unfortunately, in our jurisdiction today, those insults are rather rewarded. The insults are rewarded, especially if you look at the political segment, for instance. Those with acidic mouth, the juiciest of all positions. So how do they stop? Because a young boy sitting down there, if you ask him, what do you want to become in future? I say, I want to become a politician.
1: I want to delegate first.
2: I want to be a delegate. Because delegates receive bribes a lot during primaries. And then from there, to insults. And then when you insult, you will be recognized. In Tisafu Adidi, a bad dream. A bad.
1: Has the train left the station already?
2: Yes. The train has left too.
0: So nothing can be done.
2: Lord,
0: what we are saying. Oh,
2: the question is that laws are to be applied by people. The people have been put there by government. If those insults are in favor of government, would they do it?
0: Well, if those insults, there are regulations around the insults, I bet you say, and we pushed for the regulators to work, I bet you say, they can call the insulters behind the scenes and tell them, say, Charlie, I don't know the, let me say, I'm on for people.
2: Behind the scenes. Must it be behind the scenes?
1: You use the plural pronoun, and we push. Who are the we?
0: The what?
2: We. You see, when we push. Who are
0: we,
2: they?
0: The public.
1: That is where the problem is, because the public loves it. The public is not complaining. The public is applauding it. So, who are the we? They love what we... They love the pastors who insult. They love the politicians who insult. They tune popular into the radio shows and TV shows with the biggest insult. That is where all the advertisers and companies want to advertise. Who are the we? The political, the podcast on social media with the most acidic, vitriolic, poisonous tongues are the most trending ones. Who are the we who will push? Safo, the train has left the station.
0: Well, me Modi, my dream Modi. Me feel say bibi o ha e beti mi aye say nyansa fo na wo mu no start e complain. Well, sometimes no u be nyani pa be ya 10.
1: Look, one day me call UTV A plus didi matema e didi mi mami atem men fi no I ignored him. Unfortunately for me, I ignored him. Do you know that a lot of people I respect call to complain? I don't know when you know. We are dull. Even the host of the show saw it normal and was continuing until I told him that, hey, if he doesn't retract the insults against my mother, show no yen to aso. Then he said, okay, he can apologize to my mother, but not to me. And he was the hero. You know, he was the one everybody loved. He was the darling boy, not only of the public, but even of the directors and owners of that particular program. Nothing changed. He appeared over and over again. The public love it. So for the train has left the station. Maybe Rwandan genocide threats with the Bray, you know, say, insults leads to provocation. And provocation can lead to physicals and violence.
0: Yeah.
1: Ebi asese ati se yen prapra yehu. Yen wo wo yehu sikan. Yen shishishi yehu a ebi asa time no mind nyina be sori ehu se ebe afi de abru we be. Se water don pass Gary.
0: But then no yase ade ewi o.
1: But nothing, you see, we have a seared conscience. When you say your conscience is seared, esa de na e pricky we say we are going overboard no ye di ejabia shin. So the stop gap is not there. So that is why I said, Safo, you are preaching to a dead man. It's
0: ah.
1: That is a reality, yes. Yeah,
0: Ali, when was that train where a two station hall without control?
1: But
0: but uye nyanseni ya uhu search trainer untine mbiyo uhu search trainer.
1: No, what I mean is that time e di be correcting no e chim and ne even if your classification starts to work say oh say movie no any appropriate language am I enyi nhye nkwada nkwada no keta phones onbe kwa ko show social media any telegram
0: but
1: any
0: this is where I say
1: anyway.
0: Say but this is where I say say fortunately there is a mra a govern social media and so in the normal mo hwe sa regulation social media regulation and so no more yin
1: mo asafo wunti de miki social media no omo omo control no eye clicks ni eyeballs no be no mo sika omo omo patronize ni so pe attempt di no mo hwe mo inti once omo nyo mo sika telco be no complain say oh I want to be part of this agenda to say that we want a clean healthy conversation on social media why na be ko
0: so enyansafo no enna mi bisa enyansafo
1: omo wo hin wamu enyansafo omo the politicians are doing it I said the pastors are doing it
2: they are rewarding people for it
1: enyansafo enyana mo kwa in any case I'm not talking to any particular person because me ni adade a me dey come be ho asem post to moi DJ moi me ma wo kia wo ho me dey do attempt to see am ka me trendy

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A couple of messages from Facebook Live, Minkan 123, Vinayanko. Hey, Elizabeth Gezi, I see you. She says, Alefakansadoni, I see you. Greetings to you and your wonderful team. Watching you live from sunny, warm London. Lizzie, say, now it's here, Halikin. Am I a wife? Good, any John Telly. Good morning, Halifax. My name is Mabel Na Kokoe Amba. Auntie May, morning, morning, Ochie. Sine Halifax. Okay, it goes on and on. My uncles are looking very young today. Like uncles of Christopher, for instance, he wants to be called Bro. I love you. We love you too. Coach Abraham brings this wonderful message. He says, look, in the case of film, so who should we blame? Is it the writer? Is it the director? Is it the actor? I believe the actor is merely following instructions from those who scripted and directed. Would it be fair to blame just the actor and call the people out? Charles Young only says, na can be. Elizabeth Gezi comes again and says, now insult is in some people's DNA. Yeboah Ejay says, oh, Yeboah, will be asking Mikey Bow. Hi, I'm DJ Ketekre of Sankre. Phantom, please, you do all fantastic, great job. Thanks, DJ Ketekre, Kofi Kesekre, sir. Nana Kwache, thanks for enjoying the show. Our usual anthem. Greetings to Mercy Akwa, Emmanuel Akwa, Emmanuel Akwa Jr., inside Connecticut, USA, from Esu Kwewin

0: stations be started so omuyi pornography, which is was against the law at that time. No be at horse, and the train by then no are moving from station, or the horses have bolted already. But it took two prominent people, James Kwesi Obeku. You may know James.
1: James, shout out James. I'm saying Okumasi now, right?
0: What's it?
1: But I know about Okumasi. Wow.
0: No, Owakra. Any Uncle Tommy Anam forcing. These two petitioned the NMC. And they did something about it. And you can see, yet me in Yashi Wonghua. A Honona, I beg to differ, Kakra. If prominent people come together and they petition
1: agencies and NMC. The NMC. Well, do you know why it worked?
0: Yeah.
1: It was being shown on traditional TV.
0: Yes.
1: And then
0: Ali,
1: the NMC stopped in.
0: Uh-huh.
1: Or not Omunji Ponono, sorry them. Now Omunji were political platforms. Okay. Now Omunji were social media.
0: Okay.
1: And she say you free traditional media now, but attempt the DNA and so I so funny. I mean, in see you free radio and TV so I end at NBC.
0: Me patcho. Okumbia nis kwan faso ekono when it's about social system now ye ye ne talon upon talon what am I say Bible ne kan the word of God came unto the people talon upon talon enti no ye fa ba ko radio ni adeli awie ni e ko TV ni adeli then we go now come on social media then we go first we'll go to the print media then we come to social media. Ye beti miyako ni nina our regulators. Problem now keni nina no. All the just that the regulators are just sleeping on their job. They only take their monthly salaries and their meeting allowance and they sleep. They are not working. That is where the problem is. And yesi ye nti min ye. But the regulators now, ye di a momo. E juma na momo. No mo nyomo juma. This is where the problem is. When a radio station misbehaves, there is an institution that can call him to order. Also for him preaching when I saw them. But Emma radio so. Emco TV so. Why not? Fine. What saw them? We ain't mean my home mama. But the moment they ever social media, whoever puts it on social media will be called upon. And now I know can say, there is a lady who has been invited. And this lady went to say things on social media. You are inviting her. And you see, a young sir who are post to or so for being saying, walk, I want to saw them one. They can deal with you. Institutions in the I'm calling on them to work.
1: Okay, I get your point. Nene, 30 seconds. Now you're
2: okay. Yeah, it will work. But when even the institutions are doing selective invitations, the whole country is polarized politically. It's because of political polarization. It is difficult to holistically apply the laws. Everybody tries to apply the law looking at how he understands it, or how he thinks it will benefit his or her political party. Normally, Nakobi can say, I'm so positive about this. John Telly. As at last week, TikTok says that particular John Telly, was the most watched. TikTok skittles or whatever they call it, globally for the whole month of June, 50 million views as at last week. 50 million. Hold on, we are talking about things that are not even positive.
1: That shouldn't have trended.
2: We are talking about things that are not so positive and ordinarily shouldn't have trended. But so, Hali is telling you, say, when society seems to like something, it is very difficult to overturn it.
0: How are we controlling drugs? It's difficult, yes. We are losing it, but the fight is on.
2: Yes, the fight is on, but we are winning it.
0: We will win.
2: We had $320 million.

0: basically, so Chrisafo is calling on the laws to work, the agencies to work, and that there are laws against indecent language, there are laws against provocative language, and that sena mude musa ashe mude free mude se enfa enfa mohono se ji gon a ebe fa enyina aye ho wusu a wotie me no odem refa right demrefa eh se wo de ashe ne debrefem musu a motie me no wusu wusu ban to sen woni won back I wo fie sen na woni omukasa sen na wundi wujire ana wukuno kasa e wo won kwada enim wo ba be fie wo didi ne teacher tem achre no. Why wouldn't the child also go and insult the teacher when the teacher get when the child gets to school? I've always said that if you have workers and your friend can come and insult your workers in your presence and you say nothing about it, it means only two things. Either you yourself, you are enjoying the insults, or you do not have the guts to stop your friend from insulting your workers. So don't insult people in front of your children. If I don't even insult, you insult teachers, you insult headmasters. Na bilo mudi abei die. We cry me dentia. Na teacher no cry na krrr. Mukasa te se muji from aboni. It's not fair. Yeah, na yakreti situation. So Safo is right. There are laws in this country that can stop some of these things. Because see, the things we hear on TV and radio that we say we can't stop, if those same things were said about the sitting president and can see how the laws would have worked. The things the pastors say in the auditorium to their congregation that we say we can't stop, if the pastors say the same thing about a president and can cream, they don't say mra nube ye juma. Memory, I am right. Made in the Ura Halifax name and San Ado. Namibia. And then, Jimmy, Socrate Safo, and Benete, Akuaku, Nomuyami panel members and discussants. Show was produced by Adele. Adele, Dibia. Is it Ayukwe Ogajo? Dia Ayukwe. Adele Ayukwe. Adelaide Ayukwe. Ayukwe. Adelaide Ayukwe. Cabrafolize like I'm Adelaide Ayukwe, ke DJ Toxic, ke Benjamin Kumsen, and of course last minute DJ Fletch popped in. Yanko peace for the midday news. Makramunina.
1: So and yes bibia shafon num afraid your quad digital no question. MTN, we there for you everywhere you go. Yeah, well this way chocolate drink. Well shall de wede ya ye ya. I feel na kwa kope de hi kwa piasi. Ah. Tidi abeya ye ka kidney ho asemi wonte ye she this way chocolate drink ni bi why ai dia weda na ye ninti unya so hye no aka wo hye ka ma bi okokra this way chocolate drink yo hia eni so hye enyimada roma

0: Saturday, 11th July 2026, be considered as a national general cleaning days in the regions affected by the recent floods. This important national exercise follows the devastating floods, of 29th June 2026, which claimed lives, displaced families, destroyed homes and businesses, and caused extensive damage to public infrastructure. The declaration of the National General Cleaning Days is therefore a timely national response aimed not only at restoring our communities, but also at preventing the recurrence.
1: And what's the right honorable Abans?

0: Esan se ya ka ban dwuma yefo a wo mso so e kan hu bititiri wu e wo wo mo constituencies na e won te wan
1: within our constituencies. Our constituents expect us not only to legislate on matters of national importance but also to stand with them in times of difficulty and to lead by personal example. Accordingly, I urge every honorable member, particularly those representing constituencies within the 7 affected regions, to actively participate in the National General Cleaning Days and to mobilize our people, metropolitan, municipal, and district assemblies, traditional authorities, religious bodies, youth organizations, civil society organizations, and all relevant stakeholders to ensure the success of this important national exercise.
0: Nesanti, Right Honorable Abansumana Kensford Bagbin say, if you da ebeyi eye jula bosume de tosu du, emrasebe jafo enkwa setina. Senti ni say, wombe nya kwanyi akwa buwa, ama sana enu kwa safu jume yi, wadua mwaji mubiye, emrasebe jafo, ame tumye vye peye.
1: To an urgent consultation on the most appropriate institutional response by Parliament, among the matters we considered was whether it will be appropriate for the House not to sit on Friday, 10 July 2026, to enable honorable members from the affected regions to return to their constituencies and provide direct leadership in the cleanup exercise alongside their people. Definitely, it was unanimous yes. And so, I direct that this House will not sit on Friday, 10th July 2026.
0: Where you come from, Rasibu Jafie, Ebaye? Now, you are crafting for me, William Gentu, and Emmanuel Akoli, and Edibai.
2: And your way pair, and in some way, a two jam Rasibu Jambo, a brach, a mehineka sevier, you know. And I'm so on Sunday, Nene Eba Bay, as some number Rasibu Jafo Akasa. Now, Rasibu Jafo, actually, one more jay, dear Fanny, new ACC, and one. Yeah, Baba, you were may you know, Mampini, Church, the Mooded Church, say. Amanta Bessa and so ye and so a year fa ye no, emu, and na memen, if ya dan memen day na ye ba baya kwasafujuma. 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Wase, ye kasei, municipal, metropolitan, ne district assemblies ahoduono, wamo da bankesie, and son of me to an amobia. Nebasadia, now you could be see
3: in a situation where we are removing somebody from working on a contract without a replacement, clearly that is not leadership. And I believe that we need to sit up and work on some of these things. Mr. Speaker, the other issue has to do with centralization. In this country, everybody is waiting for Accra. But Accra can't save itself. So why should we always continue to always be looking up to Accra? Mr. Speaker, when the drip machines came, it came with backhoes. It came with excavators. How come the districts are not using them to clean their gutters and their drainages before the rain set in? People are just waiting for Accra.
2: Pusigam Rashebe Janion Munyamfo Ladi Ayamba and Sokasaya say, in Swiri, and y'all do another one, you're in his unija, yeah, now say a trivia info. Yeah, guys, that's a granny from no in you.
4: We used to have incinerators where even rubbish from families or from homes were cared for. What has happened? Mr. Speaker, we need the people we used to have employed, properly paid, resourced, so that they can work. These are those we used to call the summer. We should bring them back. But that notwithstanding, you and I should be responsible. Mr. Speaker, it is a good idea that we go back to support our families, to support our communities, to ensure that the national cleaning exercise takes a better turn.
2: Pusiga mrashebejeni on mwenyam fola di ayamba ne eni. Ofensu nof mrashebejeni Dr. Fred Chei Asamoah ese. 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Enye, ye unu hui.
5: You realize a lot of waterlogged areas have been re-demarcated and redeveloped and tried to change what nature has put in place to

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2: 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Mr. Speaker, President Muhammad takes full responsibility and therefore will do what is right. But even as he has attempted to address this problem, some very bizarre narratives have emerged. Mr. Speaker, for instance, it has been suggested that because the president was on a helicopter to assess the extent of the situation, he had done something wrong. Mr. Speaker, the president did not go for a jolly ride.
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No, Mrs. Patience Hansen Thompson. Today is your birthday, and from your sweet husband, Charles Nee Thompson, he says happy, happy, happy birthday to you. Happy.

ne me mfa menu no ma wo ye tiefo a wo ni menu ne deda enti oda wo de na ye nye bo abra ye enjoy some good music. This is OK 101.7 FM and this is the Lunchbox on OK. Most definitely Nana from Pond and Sujia Boy is the host. That's the five star general DJ.

the signature. Featuring Last Mead. Happy birthday to you, Gifty Abra Ampong. From Dr. Real of Real Entertainment. Dr. Real said me now as it stands, although I was done in the chair on in the bush. Come up, oh, yeah, or what can I say? And there you are, would they? Would you not say there is no shall or strength attending ye, dear, any Adam Edemount? So happy birthday to you, Gifty Abra Ampong.

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My song of the year, Anka Melody on Tessa. 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I keep on walking. Right, so this is my song of the year. Even when I'm bruised. DJ Mariko, song of hope, she calls this one. But yes, she is she.

You know, in Jamaica, in South Africa, in Germany, they rather refer to the musician as the DJ. So she goes by the name DJ Mary Cole. They talk like they know how my story ends. So when you hear a Jamaican saying DJ, he's actually referring to the artist. And rather calls the DJ the selector. That's why you always hear, hey, rewind selector, rewind selector. And they will call the artist the DJ. That's why you sometimes hear particular about DJ. Any man a wicked DJ. Sanchez a wicked DJ. Yeah, man. And they will say selector a bad man. Wicked selector upon the steel.

your GMT. Ladies and gentlemen. Oh, we keep holding on. At approximately 1400. As usual, you know the rules. Nana Romeo Welly Welly will take over your radio. The crew, DJ Mello, DJ Fletch, Benjamin Kumsen. It's a midweek, it's a Wednesday, and the show is packed, fully active. So you can't afford to miss it today. Just keep your dials locked right here. You know the dial, and call a friend to tell another friend to tell a brother. It's happening large on the Kwanso Jojo. That is Nana Romeo Welly Welly. Someday, things will work out. Someday things will work out for my good, and all the hustling, all the gobe will change to something. Something I just wanted to say something better, but hey, gobe, be the local ish man.

Bumbo choke, lifestyle choke, face card choke, character choke, Akpele day, Abobi day, face card day, character day, Bumbo choke, lifestyle choke, face card choke, character choke, Akpele day, Abobi day.

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1: Check it, check it, check it, check it, check it. 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
3: 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And it's all shot for fear one pump pump or drum me when one. 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
7: a genie, and your fellow for fun of a who be deep panes and said, Oh, be didn't send your family and I'll pay any other draw for that.
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8: Your week beginning is blessed. I call you the head and not the tail. I declare that you are above and not beneath. It shall be easy this week. Take this as a prophetic word for someone. It shall be easy this week. I take away pain from your life this week. I take away delay from your life this week. I take away regret from your life this week. If it will cause you pain, may you not go into it. If it will cause you your tears, may you not go into it. If it will cause you retrogression, may you not go into it. I decree and declare, everything that will bring you progress, may God connect you to it. Everything that will accelerate your life, may you come into partnership with it.

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Na yɛgya afe no kwan. Na yesterday year 2027. From 1st January, ABC and 8th July. Yetwa 189 days.

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The way your teacher need to teach you, and the story a quite the map, papa, papa, papa, papa. Who your teacher near, and the story a ebe, you are soon a teen, yepa. When you mobile your teacher, and he saw your bar, saw your bema. Catch and send an aromio the story, Biba. Na a comma teacher for the pa. 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
2: 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There be one way to act with our own man who died 53. Because the father said, Mr. Chi, one way out, there be a impasse of great idea. I want to want a bell. It's best that you are from 53. Fine. If you have a major and then I said, we refer to cold date, we call Jay's apple. Our own cobano. Is any IRC here? Any one who papa has a major at the penny back. It must be one will be one will need you. There was the crop now. Ukwa kole bi ona mo na te ka o te pa mbua na bua no da ti asemuti na na romi mi da ti pa le futu ya da ba
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I'm surrounded by the team. Talking about DJ Flex, producer DJ Mello, supported by Benjamin. 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

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Yeah, baby, be a listener to now join here in about 4 minutes. 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
2: 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And then you chat for a trotro for. So shapa would be a trotro bat of Wubiana and one bossy. Got trotro bat and we be see and now we have the sitting stream. Now we have the sitting stream, no not broke quining in a quine co. And this time when you phone a better quine, one year quine on bear quine ye. Now say one hour repair quino. Now say by beer and near man so air cost on an honor test the quine. Now for trotro for no so no. 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
3: 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say ye ba say we go maintenance we go ka be say dey bia we go shop ba there enye dey road ni yakwan no na the same time so no enye petrol for na ma traffic back room eh effect patriotism ah say be like the movie like ya pa say mu bia cause said when we say quite the way ma or so it call but now we did not I go be also or that and then the doors but lack of maintenance in the plan here idea a major problem but photos not doors photos not doors it must not have any and look on the idea I said your yama ya like Jennifer G nanu ya sabi in ya sabi or my movie at you say a crack master space 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
0: bello and I'm watching in canon what the baku bika was in na nka be busa na no de no but oko 0302243547 e de na ma traffic e chi bibiri bi sa se si e to oni na hwe kwa so hello
4: hello
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4: Eh, o ko ko me ka se se e mi ko mo be, ko mo be. 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
0: Yamishra, what's it?

0: Pastor Demeka, it's like me a juma. I'm mm. call according to the prayer. Na police pon omo direct me say omo e hwe ni. Omo ye no say traffic light na ye no, eno sia. That's it.
1: Aha, ma mo da. 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Na say traffic light na say na police for no be jina kwa no so omo e hwe ni mu kakra. 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

0: Hello.
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1: Yes.
0: Good evening.
1: I talk me din o born saying.
0: No abu washi.
1: Me din o.
0: Na me danya me as say me say akam.
1: Na o your friend saying.
0: Your friend me Auntie Becky.
1: Na me so your friend me saying.
0: Na na Romeo.
1: Why are dear pa Auntie Becky?
0: Na na Romeo me hia o pa. Na na say nyame adu na say me say akawo. Pa cho. Obvious streaming, I'm saying, I'm not a person, I'm not a person, I'm not a person, I'm not a person, I'm not a person, I'm not a person, I'm not a person, I'm not a person, I'm not a person, I'm not a person, I'm not a person, I'm not a person, I'm not a person, I'm not a person, I'm not a person, I'm not a person, I'm not a person, I'm not a person, I'm not a person, I'm not a person, I'm not a person, I'm not a person, I'm not a person, I'm not a person, I'm not a person, I'm not a person, I'm not a person, I'm not a person, I'm not a person, I'm not a person, I'm not a person, I'm not a person, I'm not a person, I'm not a person, I'm not a person, I'm not a person, I'm not a person, I'm not a person, I'm not a person, I'm not a person, I'm not a person, I'm not a person, I'm not a person, I'm not a person, I'm not a person, I'm not a person, I'm not a person, I'm not a person, I'm not a person, I'm not a person, I'm not a person, I'm not a person, I'm not a person

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1: Yeah.
0: A hundred and 290.
1: Yeah. I know now, my bassano.
0: 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A bet you has and two bedroom honor. 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
1: And
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0: Precope. 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Baby, a offer so free you will now call Gimpa.
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0: Ube branch ya kwa Gimpa. Yewo, T Junction.
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2: Yaka, yaka, yaka, fool, cut down for us, so the arms will get count.
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2: 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one goal Samson Cabo Verde enso obo goal ana enra against Egypt one so so e she goal ono ana after the game ye name as the man of the match and as a superior player of the match enso so wa ye dey 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the starting game no Colombia 1990 against Cameroon omo so so no eliminate omo abra omo so so no e fall behind Uruguay 2010 omo ni Ghana there no they came next in from behind there omo benya equalizer ama game no travel to extra time e could do penalty e shootout nyina e no e dey full mobile na goalkeeper Edema, the Pharaohs of Egypt, a branch of the Eddie Shobea, and then Osevi Messi penalty. No, Wababe, the fourth goalkeeper ever, Osevi two penalties, excluding shootouts in one World Cup. And then a branch, you know, and so the money more, and so any bar. But unfortunately, Ankoye and former Egypt, and so so wa, Mediano, Eddie Esumbo, and watching the Enya Maya, Womudi, Eddie Switzerland, Womu, any Colombia, and any Ayantam, so Machi, Eba, and the the attorney said, and yadia for you know, obi a team the ball, a two young quatinamo, 80 penalty shootout at a preco. When someone just show, and now it decided he gave me. Now, Ebony Vieno, now Switzerland, Omarine on 4-3 ANS and you know, aggregate against Omaya. Omidi do Colombia on penalty shootouts are 4-3 no, Switzerland, Edia Buki on ticket, a remo, or the Akarsin, you know, quarter finals of the Copa Mundial 2026. Say, say, parents, no, and answer fixtures, no, say, and ACTF nyame ya dumwa Thursday 9th of July and here that china share so so maya odi ade France one more any Morocco and ade bepem so so maya one more ade nes France le bleu one more Atlas Lions of Morocco ade bepem so that china 8 p.m. or Gillette Stadium or Foxborough US of A and wachi oman so omudi ade Spain La Roja one more the Red Devils of Belgium and so bepem so nyame ya dumwa de fiada eh 7 p.m. And as I'm a Chibabaso, our Sophie Stadium, our US of Air, Lamine Yamal Nazrai Ibana, only Kevin De Bruyne, one more Eddie Quaque and Tamso, why anybody could him, and so was Agu can see him more. And so Swachi Benya, no way. Ah, honest, I'm Manua, one would edit the three lines of England, Eddie Ebbe Faceo, the Patrol de Tenier, Hard Rock Stadium, Miami, US of A, and when I'm a Chibabaso, 9 p.m., and Dame Meneda, the Patrol Ellen Brahala. Only Harry Edward Kane and Eric Obani and so Samachi, why the bedding could him no book the ticket? As one in my dear Kuremu or the cancer semi finals of the Copa Mundial 2026. And what you near the last quarter final, I able to draw a world nurse. We are seeing now we can see World Cup 2026, you know, and Susumo and we are best lessons of Argentina, woman is Swiss national team, you know, and a debut Pimso and the Quesiada, our Arrowhead Stadium, Kansas City. About 1 a.m. and so since I game, no, Ebe Basso, Nessie Quesiada Machi, and Ebe Bassoa, made it to draw. She said, Leo Messi, we are winning four player of the matches, and I said, in award in 5 matches, our bono, and maybe be a daddy professor, I'm sure Messi, so tournament, you better be here, now you can know as the player of the tournament. Now, no, we're going to tear for my and your because over 5 matches, now I get 4 man of the matches dia na se nenu Messi ba bia keka ko die bibia e be de dadin e de amanoa me de etudwa e de ama atiefo enso so ho na de tell say Morocco say say Africa nyina ye ni daso any Morocco as I said they happens to be the only African nation on reaching the 2026 FIFA World Cup quarter finals uyomwa the Atlas Lions they are the last African representatives on moving ho after the elimination of Egypt Senegal Ivory Coast Algeria, South Africa, DR Congo, Cape Verde, Ghana, and Tunisia, and so so on. Africa, hope you there. Say Morocco and Kenya and far more, and so so quarter finals in against San Manua, what did France there? Nancy Nidia, and your boy and far Africa, and so so on. Yeah, so bet me a book on tickets. I remember the semi final, no mind, back to back. The first time African nation, Equa semi final, no wait me as I call, or the next edition, no Morocco for any bet my SID. Na the abani say coach noa odi juma de ma swizala no amanfo e bo na basu ye pa Murat Yake wa representing nation no Switzerland and so e odi e ka say World Cup ni mo say mo be ka 1994 USA and na no 2004 obo e de ma wo mo and so e wo national team ni mo na nya sem kwetwa na o na e coach wo mo now as the national team manager no Yake Ali di Switzerland e de wo mo 2022 World Cup Euro 2024 and 2026 World Cup no Odo ma wemu enso so